0: that Watergate vibe is a trip, man.
1: Oh, man, you talking about the Watergate, man. I'm so broke I can't pay attention.
0: Say, brother, did you read about the Arab and Israeli war, man?
2: Yeah, I heard.
0: I mean, I'm tired of war.
1: Yes, yeah, a drag, man. Arab and Israeli, man.
0: Bills piling up, man.
2: Ain't nothing but a prophecy, brother.
1: Man, our people killing off their own selves.
0: Nixon, White House.
2: Hey, man, this one's about spiritual perfection, brother. It's all coming to a close.
0: Yeah.
2: It should come to pass.
1: How soon do you think it is, bro?
2: Hey, man, it might be tomorrow. Who knows?
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einam prie

where's everyone heading on a day like this? Bank holiday Sunday. Marry me Angie in big red letters. I wonder if she did. No war but class war on the motorway bridge. Love spelled backwards on the next. Police tape encircles flowers. A little note reads no regrets. A bedsheet tapestry hangs. Support our local lad, he's on reality TV. Put your head on my shoulder, just try and get some sleep. Police witness please, sun angrily beats. 100 million chevrons away. I'll be fine, I just need you to stay. Okay. And I hope Angie did get married. And that local lad became the influencer he always thought he wanted to be. Happy 13th birthday, Alfie reads another sign on a lay-by. And they're all celebrating somewhere together in my mind's eye. The doers and the dreamers. In a working men's club watching Angie cut a cake. A yoga teacher... 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

0: the wedding of a century. 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And I hope she made it, cause not many of us do. And I can't explain it, you just light up the room. 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Yeah, I hope she did. 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

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Europe next Scandinavia, WhatsApp group. Texting bad behavior, Tex-Mex. Chatting out of context, like it's a dick slinging contest. Lee Morgan Sidewinder, be the best. Jacking up Betty Carter shit at Slugs. Snowstorm, cum shots on chest. Gunshot, bottom bitch, was a witch. And a witch gets no love, but Netflix gave her a hug. What's the emergency, 119? Ambulance, late at a glance, but always on time.

0: Over the past few years, to the traditional sounds of an English summer, the drone of lawnmowers, the smack of leather on willow, has been added a new noise.
1: What were the skies like when you were young?
2: They went on forever. We lived in Arizona, and the skies always had little fluffy clouds in them, and they were long and clear, and there were lots of stars at night. And when it would rain, they were beautiful, the most beautiful skies, as a matter of fact.

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Šlovė Ukrainai, šlovė visiems mūsų didvyriams.

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always will be, it always has been, it always will be, it always has been, it always will be, it always has been, it always will be, it always has been, it always will be, it always has been, it always will be, it always has been, it always will be, it always has been, it always has been, it always has been, it always has been, it always happens, it always happens.

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1: Okay, yes, yes, y'all.
2: Yes, yes, y'all.
1: Hey, yes, yes, y'all.

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Šlovė Ukrainai, šlovė visiems mūsų didvyriams.

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1: 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Play a Dilla joint on your album with the trio. All right, hit me back. Let me know if you did it. All right, come on.
0: To replay, press...
2: That's Damian Reed on the drums. That's Cassette Archer on the bass. I'm Robert Glasper. Hope you enjoyed it so far.

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1: It's all about house music. It's all about house music. It's all about house music. It's all about house music. Listen, children, I'm gonna tell you about this thing called house music. Like my boy Eddie told you, it's a spiritual thing. Yes, it is. But I'm here to tell you more of what house music means to me. House music is a healer when you don't feel good inside. House music is a joy. Yes, it is. When your heart feels bad. And house music is something that picks you up when you're feeling down. Yes, it is. And can't nobody steal your joy on the dance floor once the music takes over you. It's all about house music. It's all about house music. It's all about house music. It's all about house music. You see, everything comes together for a reason. And the reason right now is to come together for the house music sound. Yes, it is. All right. Something about the house music gets all in you and makes you feel good, makes you clap your hands, and it makes you stomp your feet. It can't no other music do that to you but house music. Oh yeah, come on. It's all about house music. It's all about house music. It's all about house music. It's all about house music. I don't think you hear me. Let me break it down to you. What house music stands for. Listen. H is for happiness. Because when you feel the music, it makes you happy. And O is for outstanding. Because the music fills you up. And U is for unity, because it brings us all together. And S is for the soul, because when you feel it all in your soul. And E is for eternity. You want to know why? Because house music will never die. It's all about house music. It's all about house music. It's all about house music. It's all about house music. It's all about house music. It's all about house music. It's all about house music. Listen, children, I'm getting ready to get out of here, but I want to know one thing from you. I need to know one thing right now to say, yeah. Oh, I don't hear you. I said, if you love house music, I need you to say, yeah, yeah, yeah. Feel it in your soul. It's all about house music. It's all about house music. It's all about house music. It's all about house music. Never let it die. Never let it die. All my children, all of my people, it don't matter if you're white, if you're black, if you're Jew or Gentile, everything in this music sets you free. So be free right now, my children. Dance, party. Come on, y'all. It's all about house music. It's all about house music. It's all about house music. It's all about house music. I'm done, y'all.

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0: like St. Vitus, but I'm too tired to fight this. 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
1: Listen, don't cover your eyes when I open mine. 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Grew from beginnings that were desolate. This role once asked fit all, no measurement.

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